0: You're on Hot 100 hanging out with Alana, and someone who needs no introduction is Dolly Parton. Working nine to five. Last week, Dolly Parton took to her TikTok account to talk about some news she had.
1: It's concerning my health, and I have some good news and a little bad news. But the good news is I'm responding really well to meds and treatments, and I'm improving every day. Now, the bad news is it's going to take me a little while before I'm up to stage performance level, because some of the meds and treatments make me a little bit swimmy-headed, as my grandma used to say.
0: She is clearly in high spirits, but that's right. Dolly Parton, she has been going under treatment. She's been very open about her struggle with some very severe kidney stones. In her words, it's caused her immune system and digestive system to be all out of whack. It has resulted in her cancelling her Vegas residency as well, but she goes on to say that she is very, very keen to get back on stage once she has her strength back. Stick around. We have more music on the way, some from Sammy Sonic and the new one from Olivia Rodrigo. That's up next, you're on Hot.
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0: It's the Top End's best music on Hot 100. You're hanging out with Alana. Coming up in the next 20 minutes, we're going to be having a look at the new World Cup song released by Shakira and Burna Boy. We also have plenty of music on the way, some from Ella Langley, some from Bon Jovi. That's all coming up after your national news. You're on Hot.
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3: Good morning, I'm Alana Riley. First overseas, an operation for passengers on board that hantavirus-stricken cruise ship to disembark has reportedly been cancelled. The vessel was just hours away from docking in the Canary Islands, but according to the nation's president, some charter flights to take passengers home have not arrived in time. Four Aussies and a permanent resident are on board. The federal budget will revive the dream of home ownership for younger Australians, according to the Treasurer. The financial blueprint is out on Tuesday and will include a $2 billion fund to help councils and states build the infrastructure needed for new properties. Jim Chalmers tells Seven it'll support the construction of 65,000 homes.
4: It's all about the power infrastructure, the water infrastructure, the local roads, which are necessary to get more projects over the line.
3: One Nation has taken out a historic by-election win in the federal seat of Farah. David Farley has become the first One Nation candidate elected into the House of Representatives, snapping a 77-year coalition reign in the regional New South Wales electorate. And in entertainment news, according to Variety Mag, Devil Wears Prada stars Meryl Streep, Anne Hathaway and Emily Blunt were each offered $12.5 million USD to reprise their iconic roles for the sequel. Collingwood will be doing some soul-searching this morning after suffering a 54-point loss to the Cats. Captain Darcy Moore failed a concussion test at halftime, but Pies coach Craig McRae isn't using it as an excuse.
5: I wouldn't think that Darcy going down is the reason why, you know, they kicked 18-odd goals. He would like to think we're better than one person. We've proven that when he hasn't played.
3: He says Moore seems okay, but it is early stages, so they'll follow normal protocols. Earlier, the Suns defeated St Kilda 89-60 in Darwin, while there were wins to the Giants and the Swans as well. And the new chair of the AFL admits there'll be no rush in adding a 20th team to the code after Tasmania joins the fold as a 19th side. Craig Drummond confirms there's still strong intent for the Devils to enter the comp from 2028.
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100 hanging out with Alana all the way through until 1 o'clock. Coming up in the next half hour, there's been a little beef between two C-list celebrities that I want to get into. I want to hear your opinions on it. Next up, we're going to have a listen to the brand new World Cup song. Right now, we're going to jump back into some music. This is Benson Boone with Slow It Down. You're on Hot. I never met.

0: Life is a Highway on Hot 100. You're hanging out with Alana all the way through until 1 o'clock. The World Cup set to kick off on the 12th of June. Of course, it wouldn't be the World Cup without a World Cup anthem. In the past, we have had this classic.
1: Time for Africa. Samina, mina, eh, eh. Waka, waka.
0: By Shakira, of course. And Shakira has taken to Instagram to announce she will be doing the 2026 World Cup anthem as well. She's posted a little snippet. Die Die is set to be released officially on the 14th of May. It features a collaboration with Nigerian singer and Afrobeat superstar Burna Boy. I'm very excited for this. 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

0: Bananarama with Venus on Hot 100. You're hanging out with Alana, and this might be a bit niche. I'm talking about Mr. Fantasy. For a little bit of context, Mr. Fantasy is a faux influencer pop star who shares a striking resemblance to New Zealand actor KJ Apa. The reason I'm bringing this up now is because KJ Apa has now taken to Instagram with some harsh words. The whole internet says they're the same person. They both obviously deny it. Here's what KJ Apa had to say last week.
1: And there was recently a music video that was released that included a bunch of people who are really close to me by a guy who's completely and utterly stolen my image and misappropriated my image and my likeness. And I think we all know who we're talking about, because I just lost on a huge job and can no longer go in for serious work because people think that I'm a joke.
0: The music video he's talking about is from the track I just played called Do It Right. This music video features Nick Jonas, Dave Franco, Rob Lowe, and some of KJ Apa's Riverdale co-stars, Madeline Petch, Lily Reinhart, and Camila Mendes. I'm going to sit right here. I'm going to replay some of Mr. Fantasy's music right now, and then I'm going to play some of KJ's Apa's, and I'll let you be the judge. And I say, ooh, baby. The party gonna start with you. Okay, and this is KJ Apa.

0: I don't know. What do you think? Do you think they're the same? I thought they were the same, but now I'm not sure. This PR stunt has gone for a while, if it is a PR stunt, in my opinion. Coming up next, though, we have some music from the John Butler Trio and some disco lines. You're on Hot.
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1: 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You're hanging out with Alana coming up in the next 15 minutes. Plenty more music on the way. We're going back to 2009 with this classic. All that and more is coming up after your national news and sports update. 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
1: Hi there, I'm Alana Riley. Australia's Treasurer reckons One Nation will inevitably join the coalition down the line after the party's historic win in the Farah by-election. The win for David Farley marks the first time One Nation has ever won a lower house seat in federal parliament, Labor's Jim Chalmers weighing in on Nine.
13: It's hard to imagine a future coalition government that doesn't have One Nation in it. And that would be a proper three-ring circus of right-wing parties.
1: Meantime, the federal government's committing $2 billion to support councils and states unlock new housing. The fund, to be unveiled in Tuesday's budget, will help utility companies deliver infrastructure like roads, water and power. The Treasurer admits there will be some difficult but necessary tax reforms in the budget, but details are yet to be revealed. Overseas, passengers on board that Hantavirus-infected cruise ship are in limbo after their disembarkation was reportedly cancelled just hours before they were due to dock in the Canary Islands. The region's president says some charter flights to take passengers home have not arrived in time. And thousands are taking to the streets right across the country today for Mother's Day Classic events. The Sea of Pink will be raising money for breast cancer research. It wasn't the record-equalling 432nd AFL match that Scott Pendlebury would have been hoping for. His Magpies downed 122-68 by Geelong. Cats coach Chris Scott not letting the win get to their heads, though.
0: They missed their shots as well, so we shouldn't be overconfident around the performance there, but for the most part, yeah, it was pretty solid.
1: Meantime, in the NT, the Gold Coast turned around a 25-point deficit to defeat the Saints 89-60. It means the Suns remain unbeaten in Darwin. And the new AFL chair confirms there's still strong intent to get Tasmania into the comp by 2028 as the 19th side. But as for further expansion, Craig Drummond says they won't rush a 20th team.
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14: Wake up in the morning feeling like...
15: What up, girl?
14: 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I'm gonna hit this city.
15: Let's
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15: go.
14: I leave, brush my teeth with a bottle of Jack. Cause when I leave...

Ed Sheeran with A Little More on Hot 100. You're hanging out with Alana across your Sunday. Hope you've had a very relaxing and nice weekend. We're going to jump back into the music. This next artist, Rachel Farham, she is an up-and-coming country music artist. She has spent the last few years touring, including festivals like CMC Rocks and Strumming Bird. She's supporting Jordan Davis on his Australian arena tour, and she's recently been writing and recording in LA, Nashville and Sydney for her debut album, Who You Are, which will be released May 2026. She has had 6 number one Australian country radio singles. This next track, Deep End, it is one of the singles off of her brand new album, Who You Are. This is Rachel Farham. You're on Hot.

0: 'Cause I will leave the light on.
1: Tom Walker on Hot 100. You're hanging out with Alana. Who doesn't love a little bit of Shrek? Specifically, Shrek 2. I want to take me to Funky Town. Want to take me to Funky Town. We all know the sequel was better than the original. Now, the reason I bring up Shrek 2 is because last week, I got to go down to Swamplesque, which was at the AANT Centre. It is a burlesque parody of Shrek with no affiliation with DreamWorks, and it was incredible. If you get the chance, I cannot recommend it enough. It follows the story of Shrek, except it's compressed down into one hour. The singing was incredible. The dancing was incredible. The burlesqueness was incredible. I love supporting local art and queer art. They are a bunch of Aussies and they are now on their way to London to continue touring this event. Once again, if you get the chance to see Swamplesque live, I cannot recommend it enough. Coming up next, we have some Somba and some Oliver Tree on the way. You're on Hot.
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0: 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Yes, you heard that right. 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Stick around, we have more music on the way, some from Bob Sinclair and some from Harry Styles. You're on Hot.
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0: It's the Top End's best music on Hot 100. You're hanging out with Alana, and coming up in the next 15, plenty more music on the way, including some from my favourite band, Green Day. All that and more is on the way after your national news and sports update. You're on Hot.
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2: Hi there, I'm Alana Riley. The Federal Treasurer is rubbishing claims that the government's new infrastructure fund is just an imitation of an idea from the Coalition. The $2 billion fund, to be outlined in Tuesday's federal budget, will help deliver water, roads and power needed to build 65,000 new homes. One Nation has ended the Coalition's 77-year reign in the regional New South Wales seat of Farrer. David Farley has won the by-election, becoming the first One Nation candidate ever elected into the House of Representatives. Overseas, prep is underway to get passengers off that hantavirus-infected cruise ship, but the disembarkation in the Canary Islands might be over before it even begins. Hours before it's due to dock, reports have emerged that the operation may have been cancelled as some charter flights to take passengers home have not arrived on time. And in entertainment news, Delta Goodrum is just days away from representing Australia in the Eurovision semi-final 2 this week. The singer unveiling her stage design in the first rehearsal in Vienna. The semi-final 2 gets underway Friday morning, our time. Melbourne will be gearing up to host the West Coast Eagles at Marvel this afternoon before Richmond and Adelaide face off at the G. Last night, Geelong defeated Collingwood by 54 points thanks to a dominant second half. Pies captain Darcy Moore didn't return after halftime. He failed a concussion test. Cats coach Chris Scott says it wasn't as if Collingwood had a bad second half.
3: We were maybe a little bit more composed with the ball than we were in the first half, which was probably a bit of a reaction to their pressure.
2: Earlier, the Gold Coast Suns overcame a slow start to down St Kilda in Darwin, taking out the win 89-60. The Saints will be sweating on Nziah Wanganeen-Miller after scratching just an hour before the two-point loss. And the Melbourne Storm are in action in the NRL tonight, hosting the West Tigers at Amy Park.
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Green Day with When I Come Around on Hot 100. Good afternoon. You're hanging out with Alana for another hour on your Sunday. Hope it's been a restful and relaxing weekend. Coming up in the next 10 minutes, we're going to take another look at Bass in the Grass. How, if you've already got your tickets, you might be able to get a cheeky little upgrade here at Hot 100. And we're going to look at one of the artists. They got to meet one of their idols, and I think it's really, really fun. Right now, though, this is Bruno Mars with I Just Might. You're on Hot.

0: Coldplay with Clocks on Hot 100. You're hanging out with Alana. Bass in the Grass. It has crept up on us. I cannot believe it is next weekend. And one of the headliners, Play Lunch, they are an Aussie rock band who like to joke about themselves a little bit. Their biggest song, Keith, it's about a, if you don't know, it's about a argumentative neighbour who gets a current affair called on them. Now, this is a huge deal because the boys got to jump on the Today Show and meet their very own idol, Tracy Grimshaw.
1: Boys, I'm immensely flattered. And, you know, honestly, as I said on Instagram the other day, you are the gift that keeps on giving. Yeah. This is hilarious. This has made me relevant to a whole new generation. Oh, yeah. Now, you've written an anthem for the suburban struggle and you are now the people's band.
2: Yes.
3: Well,
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You're on Hot 100, hanging out with Alana, and now it's time for my favourite segment. We're going to take a look at some of the new music we got spoiled with last week. To kick us off, we have a brand new album from the Jungle Giants.

It is very, very Jungle Giant sounding song. This song's called Lovesick. It's off their brand new album, Experiencing Feelings of Joy. That album was released on Friday. Moving on to one of our very exciting bass artists, we got some new music from Peking Duck.

This song is called Forever. It is the second single release of their new album and their first album, actually, Paradise. That one is due to come out on the 14th of August. Now, this one was a bit of a shock to me. We got some new music from the Rolling Stones.

0: This song is called In the Stars. It is the second release of their upcoming album, Foreign Tongues. That one is set to be released on the 10th of July. Now, usually I would cut it there. I only usually do three, but I have to give an honourable mention to the exclusive SNL release. We got another Olivia Rodrigo song.
1: I'm patient, you're learning, pretend it's not hurting.
0: That's right, Olivia Rodrigo did host Saturday Night Live last week, and she debuted her second single off the new album, You Seem Pretty Sad for a Girl So In Love. That one's set to be out on the 12th of June. This song has been on repeat for me, I cannot lie. That's why I had to give it the honourable mention. Stick around, there's more music on the way. You're on Hot.
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0: You're on Hot 100 hanging out with Alana, but that has been done. I'm going to jump on out and enjoy the rest of my Sunday. Sam and Ann have got you back for breakfast from 5:30 tomorrow morning. I'll be back with Black Betty from 7:30 and all the freebies. And Zai's off. He's shooting at Nationals. He'll be off for the next week, so I'm going to be covering mornings. So I'll be back with you from 10 a.m. tomorrow morning as well. Have a great rest of your day. Have a great rest of your weekend. I'll talk to you very, very soon. You're on Hot.
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12: Hey there, I'm Jess Kennedy. Housing will be a major focus of the federal budget when it's released on Tuesday, according to Treasurer Jim Chalmers. It'll include a $2 billion fund to help councils and states build infrastructure for new homes like power, water and local roads.
13: The money will start flowing by the end of the year. This is an extra $2 billion in the kind of infrastructure that we need to build another 65,000 homes.
12: Chalmers on 7 there. An historic win for One Nation, the party secured their first lower house seat in yesterday's Farrer by-election. The seat was vacated by former opposition and Liberal leader Susan Lee, but now David Farley has it after voters took to polling booths. An operation that would see passengers from the Hunter virus-infected cruise ship disembark in the Canary Islands has reportedly been scrapped. Nine News reports some of the charter flights haven't arrived on time. And the persons died after being struck by a plane taking off at Denver International Airport. Passengers forced to evacuate after the incident sparked a brief engine fire.
14: Mother's Day footy begins at Marvel, where Melbourne is taking on West Coast. Daniel Turner is late withdrawal for the Demons due to illness. The Eagles bringing in Harvey Johnston, Harry Edwards and Jack Hutchinson. D's coach Stephen King says they're locking down on turnovers.
15: We just got to keep adding layers as we go. I don't want to overreact and correct and then take our greatest strength off the table either. I think it's just about being efficient and predictable.
14: Richmond and Adelaide to close out round 9 later this afternoon at the MCG. The Pies' 54-point loss to Geelong won't change their plans for Scott Pendlebury. Coach Craig McRae will rest the veteran in next week's crunch clash in Sydney, allowing him to break the game's record the following round at the MCG.
16: Excited for what that looks like in a couple of weeks' time. We'll sit in this now and have a shallow loss and dust us off quickly and get up to Sydney and put on a good performance for our fans.
14: The Suns, Giants and Swans notching wins in yesterday's other encounters. Melbourne Storm to host West's Tigers this afternoon in the NRL, and the race to the A-League decider wide open after both first leg semi-finals ended in draws. That's sport. I'm Harrison Preve.
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13: Hey there, I'm Jess Kennedy. Housing is said to be a centrepiece for Tuesday's federal budget with a $2 billion fund to help get 65,000 homes built. The cash will support infrastructure like water, power and roads. The federal treasurer's also hinted at difficult but necessary tax reforms. A federal opposition's taking aim at the Labor Party after One Nation secured the seat of Farah in the by-election. It's their first seat in the lower house, taken on by David Farley. Shadow Regional Health Minister Anne Webster's told Sky the federal government was cowardly.
14: First up, we need to acknowledge that Labor cowardly did not even show up. They were 15% last year in the election. They didn't want to be shown up to be even less now.
13: An investigation's been launched after a man died allegedly trying to run away from police in Brisbane. Cops say a wanted man was spotted yesterday afternoon. The 18-year-old tried to flee by scaling a balcony to a lower level, but he fell. And Russian President Vladimir Putin has declared the war with Ukraine is nearing its conclusion.
3: Around the grounds in the AFL, where at last check the Demons leading West Coast by 25 points in the second term at Marvel Stadium. The Crows are hunting back-to-back wins against Richmond at the MCG. Adelaide's boosted by the return of inspirational skipper Jordan Dawson. Coach Matthew Nix reckons the squad is taking off.
15: As I mentioned, momentum is beginning to come to our game. We're starting to feel, you know, there's an energy around the place. We had that there previously, but there was probably some frustration in, you know, areas we weren't getting right.
3: Melbourne Storm desperate to snap its 7-game losing streak in the NRL, kicking off against West's Tigers at Amy Park. Coach Craig Bellamy remains hopeful they can turn the corner.
16: Tried to keep them positive within themselves as individuals, but, you know, also as a team. Like I say, not a whole loop away from us.
3: Aussie Alexi Popperin's down Jakub Mensik 6-3, 2-6, 6-4 in the round of 64 at the Italian Tennis Open, while Aryna Sabalenka has been stunned by Sarana Kostaya in three sets. And the Giants and Melbourne Mavericks are on court in the Super Netball. That's sport. I'm Harrison Freeb.
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9: Hey there, I'm Jess Kennedy. The Treasurer says housing is set to be the centrepiece for the federal budget when it's handed down on Tuesday. A $2 billion fund has been announced to help get 65,000 homes built. Jim Chalmers has told the ABC it's all about getting the required infrastructure there.
10: It's all about the water and power and local road infrastructure which is necessary to get more projects over the line. So tens of thousands more homes because of this $2 billion investment in a budget which is really focused on housing.
9: One Nation has ended the Coalition's 77-year reign in the regional New South Wales seat of Farrer. David Farley won the by-election, becoming the first One Nation candidate ever elected into the House of Representatives. A woman has been seriously injured in a hit-and-run in Melbourne. Police say the e-scooter rider was struck at Melton this morning. The car didn't stop. Hungary's new Prime Minister, Peter Magyar, has been sworn in, vowing not to rule over the country, and tens of thousands of people have taken part in Mother's Day classic events across the country.
11: Into the third term at Marvel Stadium with the Demons leading the Eagles by 31 points a short time ago, while Richmond has moved on from last week's breakthrough over West Coast. Attention now on the Crows. Tim Taranto replaces injured midfielder Dion Prestia for the Savos' clash at the MCG. Tigers coach Adam Uzay says winnings fueled their hunger.
12: Just consistency. That's what I wanted to mention in our review. Like, it was really clear on what we needed to improve on. Like, we weren't looking at highlights all week or the first part of the week. We reviewed the game like we would if we had lost the game. So we got some clear learnings from where we needed to improve.
11: Around the grounds in the NRL, the Storm is leading the Tigers 26-4 at last check late in the first half at Amy Park. In the MotoGP, Jorge Martin has won the sprint race in France, Aussie Jack Miller crossing in 15th. In Super Netball, the Mavericks are leading the Giants by 8 in the second term. Melbourne Vixens to host the Queensland Firebirds later this arvo. And in English Premier League, Manchester City clinching a 3-0 win over Brentford to keep pressure on later leaders Arsenal. That's sport. I'm Harrison Preve.
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16: Hey there, I'm Jess Kennedy. One Nation is today celebrating after winning the seat of Farah in yesterday's by-election. Candidate David Farley won the seat in a landslide victory. It had previously only been held by the Liberals and Nationals. The federal government set to fork out $2 billion on infrastructure projects to get more homes built. It'll go towards things like water, power and roads. Full details will be unveiled when the budget's handed down on Tuesday. The Hunter virus-affected cruise ship has anchored off the coast of the Canary Islands. Three people have died from the outbreak on the MV Hondius. World Health Organization Director General Dr. Tedros Adhanom Ghebreyesus has reassured locals the virus won't spread.
17: Disease is not COVID, and we have said it many times as WHO. And when we say this, we don't take it lightly.
16: And investigations are underway after a person was fatally struck by a plane during takeoff in the US. It happened at Denver International Airport. Authorities say the person was hit after scaling a fence and going onto the runway.
18: Melbourne has clinched victory over West Coast in their AFL encounter. The final score 99-67 at Marvel Stadium. A crosstown at the MCG where the Tigers are leading the Crows by 10 points at halftime. Oisin Mullen keeping Nick Dacos quiet to help steer Geelong to a 54-point win over Collingwood last night. The Pies star held to a season-low 29 disposals and just two clearances. The Cats defender telling Nine his role was simple.
19: Scotty was pretty transparent on it pre-game, and his pressure that I was going in there. make. So I guess my role is pretty straightforward, just try and negate his impact in the game and take away his running carry and try and take his attacking influence out of Collingwood's game.
18: Full-time siren sounded in NRL in Melbourne with the Storm hammering the Tigers 44-16. Melbourne City will host Wellington in the A-League Women's Grand Final. The Phoenix advancing with a 2-0 win over the Roar, going through 3-2 on aggregate. And in Super Netball, the Mavericks have downed the Giants 60-41, while the Melbourne Vixens and the Queensland Firebirds are now on court. That's sport. I'm Harrison Preeve.
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8: Hey there, I'm Jess Kennedy. The World Health Organization has acknowledged the trauma of COVID as a cruise ship managing a hantavirus outbreak arrives off the coast of the Canary Islands. Four Australians are among those on board. They'll be repatriated by the Department of Foreign Affairs and trade officials. WHO Director General Tedros Adhanom Ghebreyesus says the turmoil of COVID is still in our minds, but that the virus remains low risk. A woman has been charged after she allegedly made an anti-Semitic comment at a children's netball game in Sydney. Police say the 42-year-old was initially given a move-on notice after allegedly making offensive comments towards a group of people yesterday. She's since been issued a court notice. One Nation has ended the coalition's 77-year reign in the regional New South Wales seat of Farrer after David Farley won the by-election, and in a historic home in Brisbane's gone up in flames with the cause now under investigation. The two-storey Queenslander was fully engulfed in flames by the time crews arrived this afternoon and reportedly collapsed on itself.
9: Melbourne surging to victory over West Coast in their AFL encounter at Marvel Stadium.
10: Melbourne return to the winners list here at Marvel Stadium. They take down the West Coast Eagles by 32 points.
9: Dinesh, thanks to Fox Footy. The final score, the D's 99 to the Eagles 67, with Jacob Van Rooyen slotting five majors. Live action at the MCG, Richmond trailing Adelaide by 4 points in the third term. Tigers led by 10 at the break. Defender Nathan Broad telling seven, they're looking to sustain the pressure.
11: That's the thing, we've got to go back in and regroup now, and everyone's pretty up and about, as you can see. So it's up to the leaders now and the coaches just to calm the group and get back to what got us here in the first half.
9: NRL, Melbourne Storm snapping its seven-game losing streak, toppling the Tigers 44-16. Wellington is heading to the A-League Women's Grand Final. The Phoenix downing Brisbane 3-2 on aggregate for the right to face Melbourne City in the decider. And in Super Netball, Melbourne Vixens leading Queensland Firebirds by 10 in the third quarter. Earlier, the Mavericks notching a 60-41 victory over the Giants. That's sport. I'm Harrison Preeb.
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12: 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Wellington has punched its ticket to the A-League Women's Grand Final. The Phoenix beating Brisbane 2-0 in extra time, advancing 3-2 on aggregate.
13: History made for Wellington Phoenix. They advance to an A-League's Grand Final for the very first time.
12: On Sky Sport, Wellington and Melbourne City will face off for the title. Queensland star Tamika Upton is vowing to inject herself into the contest in Thursday's must-win Women's Origin with New South Wales at Suncorp. And in Super Netball, Mavericks have won 3 on the trot, defeating the Giants 60-41.
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9: Hey there, I'm Jess Kennedy. Passengers are preparing to disembark the cruise ship managing a hantavirus outbreak after it arrived off the coast of the Canary Islands. The MV Hondius anchored off Tenerife this afternoon with those on board to be tested before being let off. Four Australians are on board. The Federal Opposition's taking aim at the Labor Party after One Nation secured the seat of Farah in the by-election. It's their first seat in the lower house taken on by David Farley. Shadow Regional Health Minister Ann Webster's told Sky the federal government was cowardly.
10: First up, we need to acknowledge that Labor cowardly did not even show up.
9: The Federal Treasurer has been spruiking the upcoming budget, saying housing will be a centrepiece. It's been revealed $2 billion will be spent on infrastructure projects to get more homes built, going to towards things like water, power and roads. And a woman's been charged following an alleged offensive language incident in Sydney. It's alleged she made anti-Semitic comments at a children's netball match yesterday before initially being given a move-on notice.
11: Round 9 of the AFL is drawn to a close at the MCG with the Crows defeating the Tigers 98-61. Earlier, Melbourne storming back into the winner's circle 99-67 over West Coast at Marvel Stadium. Jacob Van Rooyen booting 5 for the D's, telling Fox Footy it was a solid performance.
12: Five was awesome, and it was just a great team effort to get the win. In the end, Eagles, they put up a really good fight. They're a real strong contest team, so yeah, we know that they're not just going to roll over. They fought us right to the end.
11: NRL, Storm broke its 7-game losing streak, smashing the Tigers 44-16. In Super Netball, Melbourne Vixens have defeated the Queensland Firebirds 71-48. The Mavericks powering to a 60-41 victory over the Giants. In the NBA playoffs, OKC Thunder clinching a 131-108 win over LA Lakers. Cleveland Cavaliers notching a 116-109 victory over Detroit Pistons. And in MotoGP, Aussie Jack Miller to start from 19th on the grid tonight in France. That's sport. I'm Harrison Preeve.
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0: This is True Crime Tonight around Australia with Michelle Laurie and producers Matthew Tankard and Ruby Bartzis. 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
1: This week marked 100 days since Nancy Guthrie, the 84-year-old mother of US Today show host Savannah Guthrie, went missing. The local sheriff's department issuing a statement saying they remain fully committed to the investigation despite 3 months passing since her disappearance. New South Wales launches inquiry into whether Ivan Milat committed far more murders than he was convicted of. This investigation could possibly link the backpacker killer to some of the 58 unsolved murders and missing person cases in New South Wales. Families hope the review will finally uncover answers after decades of uncertainty. And the man accused of abducting and killing Kumanjai little baby has been excused from appearing in court in Alice Springs. 47-year-old Jefferson Lewis is facing 3 charges, including 1 count of murder after the 5-year-old girl was found dead. The case will return to court in July.
0: I thought Kumanjai little baby was this child's name, which I thought was beautiful. I mean, it's a devastating story. We see the photo of this little girl. It's awful. But you pointed out to me, you said, no, I don't think that is her name. I think that's... So I Googled it and I found this. It's fascinating. Kumanjai is a term used among Walpiri and other Central Australian Aboriginal language groups to replace the birth name of any person who has passed away, honouring their spirit. And then, so I guess I see the combination of little baby is telling us that the lost person is a little girl, a little baby. God, it's so awful, that story.
2: So tragic.
0: But in a way, there's no but, but in a way it takes me back to the Ivan Milat story, which is thinking that, you know, if there's 58 unsolved murders in New South Wales, that's 58 sets of parents, that's 58, you know, all of them were someone's baby. And to lose someone and not know for such a long period of time how, why, where, who... It is devastating.
2: Yeah, and it's decades. It's not like it's even recent.
0: I think there is a temptation to pin any missing person on Ivan Milat. I've noticed over the last couple of years, there's lots of where was Ivan when that person went missing? Because he did work around Australia a lot. He did move around a lot. And the fact that he was convicted of 8 murders in the end does feel a bit light to me.

0: Yeah, and I mean, you'd have to be pretty unlucky to get caught for everything. If you're a serial killer,
1: yeah,
0: you get caught for every single one.
1: Particularly where he was, I mean, Belanglo State Forest, for one thing, the fact that they found those remains in the first place was an incredible long shot, a million to one. And I remember watching a documentary about it, and they were talking specifically about the Australian outback, and it's something like it's made up of so many colours. Like, I don't notice that. When I look at the bush, I see, I don't know, green. Pale green.
0: Yep.
1: And they were like, no, when you really break it down, it's got every colour in the kaleidoscope in it, which makes it hard to see anything in it, if that makes sense. So one of the sets of remains from the Ivan Milat case was wearing an orange T-shirt and was found in the orange T-shirt. But from a couple of metres away, you couldn't see it. Even a colour as bright as orange blended in, camouflaged.
2: Wow.
1: Yeah. So the fact that he was caught at all is quite miraculous.
0: Yeah.
1: And the fact that they found the remains they did is miraculous. He never led them to any. So I can understand the thinking that there's probably others.
0: Yeah, but at the same time, you're right. They kind of do make him a bit of a boogeyman in terms of he's responsible for every missing person's case.
1: I've met families who've had a missing person from those decades that he was alive, basically, and have said, you know, does make you wonder if they ran into Ivan Milat.
2: Oh, absolutely.
1: What an awful thing to have to wonder about someone you love. But we will definitely keep tabs on the story of beautiful little Kamajai, little baby. Coming up, we have an interview with Ashley Freckleton. She is sort of the lead lady in the documentary series Twisted Yoga that's on Apple. It's a good documentary, and she is an amazing lady. And also, we're going to have another documentary recommendation for you. This is a Tinder. I mean, Tinder, I'm realising, is offering up an endless array of documentary fodder.
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0: This is True Crime Tonight with Michelle Laurie. And as always, I'm here with producers Matthew Tankard and Ruby Bartzis. We're talking documentaries. Don't you love it when someone gives you a great recommendation for a new true crime documentary or even a classic one that you haven't seen? We'll talk about that over the weeks. We'll talk about great true crime books. But today I have a documentary for you. How familiar are you with The Tinder Swindler?
1: I've heard of it. You know, I've never actually seen it.
2: No clue.
0: Really?
2: No.
0: I thought, Ruby, you'd be all over it. Are you all over Tinder? Is that a rude question
2: to
0: ask?
2: No, I've been in a relationship for 6 years. So.
0: Okay. So I think a lot of people who are on Tinder would have clicked on this documentary, right? Well, this is the sort of next step. Now, one of the ladies from that documentary, one of the victims, is now running her own show on Netflix, where she and a private investigator go and investigate other swindlers. Love Con Revenge. And it's so good.
1: As in, what, is every episode a different swindler?
0: Yeah, every episode's a different victim, usually a lady, obviously, and usually a beautiful lady, maybe middle-aged lady who's divorced, got grown-up kids. We all know this trope. And she's trying out internet dating for the first time, or she's chatting on Facebook or something, and this amazing man just appears out of nowhere, and they just have so much in common and such a connection. She's so excited. And then it goes horribly wrong. Here's a little bit of the trailer.
3: So I'll give you the short story. So I'm not the swindler. I'm just a guy doing the best I can. I've been supported by wonderful people. And I'm talking $10,000 every month.
4: I never thought that I would become a victim of romance fraud.
5: I gave him $150,000.
6: $2 million of debt.
4: These scammers have been getting away with this for way too long. Brianne Joseph is a private investigator.
7: You recognize this guy?
8: That's him in the green.
7: Go, go, go.
8: I'm like a pit bull. When I grab hold of something, I don't let it go.
9: He's hauling ass now.
8: Haul ass with him.
4: We're going to find them.
8: I'll find his Facebook page.
10: Hi.
4: Expose them.
11: You're rocking.
4: Where the tears are real. And bring them to justice.
12: Show me your hands. Do it now.
0: Imagine if, you know, you've upset one woman. The classic expression, you know, about a woman scorned. And now she's got two girlfriends with her, one of whom is a famous scorned love fraud victim, and the other is a private investigator, and they're so motivated to catch these guys. It's like, it's got an element of Cops and Cheaters about it.
1: I was going to say, it reminds me of that old Cheaters show where they would go meet them in the... So are they meeting the swindlers mid-act, or is it someone suspicious that they're being swindled and then they find that out? Or
0: no.
1: Or is it once they've been swindled?
0: We know they've been swindled, but usually they've got another victim on the go. By the time this team catches up with them, there's normally some other poor lady standing next to him with a handbag, clutching her handbag, going, "What's going on, Gary?" And he's like, "Nothing, nothing, wait in the car." So it's quite something. It's very cathartic, I think, for a lot of women to watch this show. One of the swindlers has recently been sentenced to 3 years prison in Rhode Island for his swindle. And so he's on one of the episodes of this show. And the lady, I think the courts awarded her about $15,000 in damages, but she had given him about $60,000. I tell you what it does. It tells me something I already knew, but it's a really good heads up for all of us, is that when somebody comes into your life and appears to love everything you love, this was the red flag for me. Every one of these cases is about someone meeting a guy and just going, "Oh my God, I'd never had a connection like this in my life. Never met anyone I've got so much in common with in my life." That's the red flag. That's the first thing we have to be careful of, because in all of these cases, the guy was making it up. The guy was listening to you go, "Oh, Ruby's got a nice big dog. I've seen a photo of her dog. I'm just going to go on and on about how much I love big dogs."
2: It's so horrible. It's like the perfect victim.
0: Right. Every tiny breadcrumb you drop about your life and what you're into, I'm going to say, "Oh my God, I love that."
2: Yeah.
0: And then before you know it, you're like, "This is my soulmate."
1: And with AI as well, I know that when it's called targeted phishing, so if someone was being swindled on Tinder and say if they have kids, what they can do is they'll call the kids, and really all they need is their kid to just answer and say hello, maybe a few words, and then they've got a voice print.
0: Oh my God.
1: So then they will use that voice print to call you and, you know, say that, "I need money, I'm lost, I need, you know."
0: Yeah, right.
2: So awful.
0: That's the, there's so many ways to be scammed. It feels like a full-time job some days, doesn't it, to just avoid it being scammed.
1: It does. And I know on Australian True Crime, we've had a few people come on who have been scammed. And it challenges the misconception that you know, there's a lot of shame when you get scammed. Yes. You don't want to tell people because you don't want people to think that you're stupid. But that's not typically the case, is it? It's not really, it's quite intelligent people who typically get scammed.
0: Actually, yeah. There have been studies that show that the smarter, the more intelligent the person, the higher the IQ of the person, the more likely they are to be scammed and scammed for a longer period of time. Because there's something about knowing you're smart and trusting your instincts in the first place and going, no, I think I'd know if this was weird or wrong, I'd know. And then once you do kind of realize you're being scammed, you don't want to admit it to yourself or to anyone else because I'm so smart. How could that be possibly happening? It must be okay. So many ways to be scammed, guys, but love scams are particularly, I think, brutal and hard to watch and all of that. That could be because I'm a woman of a certain age. I'm not sure. But this is a 6-part series on Netflix called LoveCon Revenge. LoveCon Revenge, if you want to see that. This is True Crime Tonight Around Australia with Michelle Laurie.
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0: You're listening to True Crime Tonight, all around Australia. Twisted Yoga is a brand new short documentary series on Apple TV. It takes us into the world of Grigorian Bivalaru, who is the spiritual leader of an international tantric yoga movement and who was, for many years, one of Interpol's most wanted fugitives. Bivalaru is now in custody in France, thanks in part to our guest, Ashley Freckleton.
1: I just moved overseas. I was 25. I was exploring my spirituality, my identity, what I believe in. I was in a new city, going through a breakup. And I also really enjoyed yoga. And I was just looking for a really good yoga practice to start with. I wasn't looking for a spiritual yoga school. The online branch that I first joined is called Atman Yoga Federation. Then I eventually joined the London branch, which is Tara Yoga Centre. And they go by a whole list of different names, depending on where you are in the world.
0: When did you become aware of this individual who was the sort of the spiritual leader of the yoga group that you had joined?
1: I became aware of him fairly early. I was doing the online classes and I was talking to this friend that had kind of drawn me into the school. And he was based in Romania at the time. And we were talking online and he started to talk about his spiritual master or his spiritual guide. And then he sent me links and gave me his name, which is Grigorian Bivalaru. And it immediately raised red flags for me because he said he's in hiding. He's wanted by Interpol, but you know, look what happened to Jesus. So I went to Romania for this 1 month camp and ended up getting into this secret women's ashram while I was there. So there's a men's one, there's a women's one. That kind of catapulted me towards the centre very quickly. I was a bit of an anomaly in that sense. So when you go into the ashram, they take all of the photos and videos of you naked.
0: What's the justification for that on the day?
1: They say it's to read your aura.
0: Okay.
1: When I went to Romania, I was only doing the yoga. I wasn't doing the tantra classes. And it became very clear to me that most of the people in the school were there for the tantra. And it's marketed to you as not being about sex. And they say, everyone thinks tantra is about sex. It's not about sex. It's about love and living from the heart. And that was what made me feel comfortable enough to open myself up to it a little bit more because it seemed less taboo.
0: And it's about a higher level of consciousness, isn't it? It's about like, well, you can just come and do yoga if you want. But if you want to get more out of this and, you know, learn more and become more highly evolved, do the tantra side, I would imagine.
1: Yeah, and once you're on a spiritual path, you're taught to, in this situation, in a very dangerous situation, to question yourself rather than questioning the situation. And so any kind of boundary that you put up is your own limitation. And any reservations or doubts that you have are your own demons and your own spiritual tests to overcome.
0: So when did you get to meet the man?
1: I didn't meet him. I'm so lucky I didn't meet him. I got out. Took about 24 hours of negotiation, though, to get out. They wouldn't just release me because I was in a foreign country. I didn't speak the language. I'd been blindfolded on my way to the house, so I didn't know where I was. And they had all of my belongings.
0: Why did you choose to leave? There was a looming meeting, I'm assuming. Did you realise?
1: Yeah,
0: I'm going to have to go through an initiation with this guy who is, in actual fact, a sort of what, in his 60s, Romanian dude in his 60s or something? Like he's not the...
1: 70s.
0: 70s,
1: yeah.
0: Okay. So he's not the kind of man that a beautiful 22-year-old girl is normally going to be looking to have sex with, frankly. And no. So you knew that this training process was building up to that and you decided to bail.
1: Yeah, it was becoming really clear to me that was very likely going to happen, even though they said to me, no, he will never make you do anything that you don't want to do. He would never do that to you. And what really stuck with me was this woman that I met, and I was talking to her and I said, how was it? You know, she'd just come back from seeing him for the second time. And she said, oh yeah, you know, I was, the first time I came to see him, I was crying. I was sitting in front of him and I said, this is crazy. I don't want to do this. I have a boyfriend. He doesn't know I'm here. And basically, he wore her down. And then she came back, so she got invited back. And she said, oh, yeah, same thing again. You know, I was sitting in front of him. I was crying. I was saying, I don't want to do this. I don't want to do this. And he said, why not? We've already done it before. Why won't you do it again? And he wore her down. And then she said, and then, you know, I don't know why I said this to him, but, you know, I told him I didn't want to go back a third time. And he got really mad at me. And I got, you know, like a bad feeling, like he was angry at me for that. And I don't know why I said that. And she was shaming herself. And I just couldn't help but think, I would be her. I was like, I would be sitting on the floor crying. I would be saying I didn't want to do this. And as much as these women are telling me he would never make me do something I didn't want to do, that's exactly what he did to her. And I was just terrified of this. You know, I felt like my brain had been split in two, and I was really scared of what brainwashed Ashley would do.
0: How bad did it get when girls did say no, from what you've seen, the research that you've done, the women that you've met?
1: There is a lot of rage. He yells, he rants, he bellows. I've heard of sort of physical intimidation, restraint of sorts.
0: There's a great moment in the documentary, and you talk about realising, having a moment where you thought, I want to do something about this, but how and where? If you have been trafficked internationally, who do you call?
1: It's a good question. You know, I didn't know who to call, and I tried multiple avenues before I finally felt like we were heard and we got linked in with the relevant authorities that actually could help us. Like, the first thing I did was lodge a complaint with Crime Stoppers International, because he was, or maybe it was through Interpol, you know, because he was wanted at the time. And the other thing I did was contact the Royal Charity Commission in the UK, because they're a registered charity and they get all sorts of benefits for that, as well as credibility. You know, oh, they're a registered charity. Well, you know, they must be all right. There was this man in France who's in the docuseries. He, for whatever reason, was invested in this case already, and he suspected that he might be in hiding in France, because that's where he'd previously been hiding, but he'd never had any tangible evidence or any testimony since his previous escape into hiding that that's where he was. Then he was able to, he's connected to the French police, or he had a contact within the French police, and then he started to collect testimonies and forwarded them onto the police, which linked us in with Caimard, which is the coolest thing that actually exists in France. It's a police unit that specifically specializes in cult organizations and cult abuse. So abuse within a cultic organization. They took our testimonies, and it was several months after the testimonies that the arrests were made.
0: Thank you to our guest, Ashley Freckleton. 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
3: 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So we have to talk about this one, Niall Horan, Little More Time. Everyone is really leaning on the lyrics. I just

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1: Hey, this is Ulla on TikTok trending. Your music expert, Ray, Where Is My Husband, is making the rounds on TikTok again, except this time everyone is putting their lip-syncing skills to the test. If you've heard this song before, you know that the chorus gets a little bit crazy. We're about to play it, so this is your chance to test your own lip-sync skills. Ray, Where Is My Husband?

0: The NT has had some pretty big sports names. Cyril Rioli, Nova Peris, and Cadell Evans, just to name a few. But do you have what it takes to be on the same playing field as these guys? We want to find the NT's next Little Legends. Sam and Ant's showdown will have them coaching your team to the big game. If you win, it's the bragging rights for you. However, if you lose, it'll be entirely their fault. It's Sam and Ant's showdown on Hot 100. Thanks to Jape Homemaker Village and Domino's Pizza.
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1: Hey, this is Ulla on TikTok trending. You can follow me at Ulla Ulla Ulla. There is one thing that keeps on coming back on my For You page, and that is a good dance trend. And this next track we're about to play is exactly that, Dave and Tam's Rain Dance. People are grabbing their besties, hitting the streets, hitting the dance floor, having a little boogie. It's super wholesome. I love it. And we're going to play the song right now. This is Dave and Tam's Rain Dance.

let's get the party started. See you at the bar, you was hardly talking. That's when I knew that your heart was scarring. Friends to lovers need a part to star in. Like, wait, babe, let me ask your pardon.

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1: Hey, this is Ulla on TikTok Trending. As your resident pop girly, I can't not talk about Taylor Swift. She is making the rounds again on everyone's For You pages with the song You Belong With Me. There's a trend going around right now using the caption, I don't care if you cracked him, and then revealing a cute little personal experience that you've had with him. I saw a really sweet one today on my feed, which was, I don't care if you cracked him, he taught me how to do maths. And you know what? That feels like a very personal experience.

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0: In the heart of Darwin, two schools share one mission, one spirit, one heart. 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

0: 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Mixed with the best new stuff. 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
1: Good morning and happy Monday. Accident and breakdown free at the moment through the city, including Kavanagh Street at Nucky Street, also around Casarina and Coconut Grove. Works continuing later, Linco Road near the Palmerston Regional Hospital and the Stuart Highway at Villeroy Road. 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
1: Check of the tides first. Low tide of 3.2 metres at 6.30 a.m. High tide of 5.5 metres at 1 p.m. and another low tide of 3.6 metres at 8.10 p.m. You've got clear skies for a Monday. Tops of 33 in the city. Tops of 33 in the rural area. And tops of 31 in Katherine.
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12: Good morning, good morning. It's 7-8 here for your Monday. We kickstart the week off right. Not is it just a regular Monday, it's Bass in the Grass week.
1: Oh my God, you're Bass in the Grass this Saturday. And after 6.30 on the show, we are giving you a chance to get a VIP upgrade if you've already got Bass in the Grass tickets. How are we going to be doing that, Sam?
12: after we're doing Mugged Off Mondays.
13: There you go. You're right.
12: Also, after 6 o'clock, we're going to do a thing called How to House Party. This is the house party rules, the best songs to play according to the Bass in the Grass lineup.
13: And it'll apply for Bass in the Grass as well.
12: Yeah.
13: But right after this, Sam, I had a dream last night. And you were in it.
12: Oh, was it one of those dreams?
13: No.
12: Okay.
13: Sorry.
12: Makes you find out. Up next, stick around.

0: It's Justin Bieber, baby. Hot 100. You got Sam and Ant here, mugged off Mondays after 6:30. But right now,
1: I had a dream last night, and guys, you got to hear all about it because Darwin's very own Samuel Mansfield, you starred in my dream.
0: I was in it.
1: And I'm a little bit pissed off with you.
0: Oh, God. I'm actually, you know what's concerning?
1: What?
0: Is I am a bad guy in a lot of people's dreams.
1: Really? This is a common thread.
0: This is a common thread to me. A lot of my past three girlfriends, they have all said, every time I dream about you, I'm doing something bad. I'm cheating on them. I'm robbing a bank. I'm doing something.
1: We've got to get a dream expert on to see what that actually means. Because I dreamt about you last night. This was in, it was in Darwin. I knew it was the wet season because it was pissing down with rain.
0: Yeah.
1: And I realized in the dream that you were playing this big elaborate prank on me as part of the show.
0: Okay.
1: But it went too far.
0: Right.
1: One part of the prank that I remember, I can't remember all the dream. You never can.
0: No.
1: But I remember that there was a guy on Marketplace. I was trying to sell something, and this guy on Marketplace came and was just being the biggest pain in the ass. Like, oh, can you carry this for me? Oh, I think I want it over there. No, I think I want to do that.
0: Right.
1: Yeah, yeah. You were in cahoots with him the entire time.
0: Oh, I was making him be annoying?
1: Yeah, yeah, yeah. Okay. You paid off this guy on, like, on Taskmaster or something like that.
0: Yeah.
1: Just to really ruin my afternoon.
0: Okay. And then that's a good idea, actually.
1: Don't get any ideas, pal. And then there was another one where you sort of, like, set me up on a date.
0: Yeah.
1: And I was like, oh, my God, wow, Sam, awesome. I was like, yeah, man, here she is, blah, blah, blah, kill it. And she came over and she slept the night at my place.
0: Oh.
1: Yeah, but it's a dream.
0: You're
1: so
0: welcome.
1: Calm down. And I woke up and
0: dream, Sam, not looking too bad.
1: I woke up and you've obviously coordinated her to open all of my windows and all of my doors, and I was just riddled with mosquito bites. Like, I was more bite than skin. And I was like, this is, and I was sort of piecing it together.
0: Yeah.
1: I'm like, this is too far. And I hated you in this dream.
0: Really?
1: Yeah.
0: Okay. These are two very good pranks.
1: Yeah.
0: Like, these are very, like, super easy to do and pretty funny.
1: Well, the thing is,
0: the making her sleep, I think, in the same bed as you is a bit too far.
1: Yeah, the coordination with multiple people, I do have to applaud.
0: Yeah.
1: But I got it at the red eye last night because I came back from Sydney, so I got it at like 1 a.m.
0: Yeah.
1: And it was when I really came up to confront you in my dream. Then, you know, you suddenly wake up like that.
0: Yeah.
1: I wake up, I'm like, oh, God, oh, he's not such an asshole after all. And I check the time, 1:30.
0: Oh.
1: Didn't get back to bed.
0: Oh, no, I'm sorry, mate.

0: It's Pink, Trustful. You're on Hot 100. You got Sam and Ant here. It's a pleasure to be hanging out with you, and we are taking care of you. We're sending you on holidays.
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4: 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Sam, you've got $15,000.
0: Yeah.
4: What are you doing?
0: Oh, great question. I want to, I'll tell you what, it's probably going to cost me $15,000 to watch a game of footy at Leichhardt Oval because the prices there are extraordinary.
4: Mm.
0: But I would like to visit all of the eight wonders of the world.
4: Really?
0: Yeah.
4: What are the eight wonders of the world?
0: Well, that's a great question. I know what the eighth is.
4: What's that?
0: Leichhardt Oval.
4: Ah,
0: but I think there's the pyramids, Niagara Falls.
4: I think Jim Falls in Kakadu's on there as well.
0: Yeah. Humpty Doo is one of them.
4: I think all of that, what we just said, that's about 87 words, okay? I've got an internal word clock in there.
0: Okay.
4: But if you're listening right now and you think...
0: And then I'm just going to say please for the next 27.
4: Please,
0: 23?
4: Honestly?
0: 13.
4: Very, very, very smart call. The more pleases, the better. 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

0: It's Olivia Dean. So easy to fall in love. You got Sam and Ant. It's all thanks to Harvey Norman Darwin. Anthony, I went to Hotel Darwin over the weekend and I saw the coolest thing I think I've ever seen in my entire life.
1: The Tigers get flogged by the Melbourne Storm?
0: That's uncalled for, mate.
1: Yeah, so I'm still thinking about that dream I had about you the other night.
0: Really uncalled for. Okay, I'm still trying to get over that one.
1: Okay, no, now what happened?
0: I was watching the Tigers get flogged by the Melbourne Storm, and I saw the coolest guy walk into the pub. And
1: I wasn't at the Hotel Darwin.
0: That's
1: what
0: very
1: are you talking
0: funny.
1: About?
0: No, yeah. It wasn't you. I'm gonna call him Richie.
1: No, it's a cool name.
0: Yeah, it's a very cool name. And I watched his movements as the day went on, and I saw him. He was heavily invested in the keno.
1: Yeah.
0: Walking around, didn't have a seat, just walking around the pub, skewy in hand.
1: That is a cool move. Just forget the seat. I'm just going to peruse.
0: No, I'm sweet.
1: I'm sweet. I'm king of this jungle. I need to see what's going on.
0: Yeah, exactly.
1: Make sure everything's
0: right.
1: In order.
0: So he had a schooner in a hand, right? Keno note in the other hand. He had the longest white hair. He was an old boy. Longest white hair. Bald on top.
1: Yeah, nice.
0: It's cool.
1: Yeah,
0: if you're
1: cool.
0: Rocking the back and not the top, that's cool.
1: Male or female, you don't really see long white hair. They usually keep it nice and cropped. So I respect it when they let it go beyond the shoulder.
0: He had a Canadian tuxedo.
1: How do you know it was a Canadian tuxedo?
0: It was, well, do you know what a Canadian tuxedo is?
1: No.
0: It's a denim jacket and a denim jeans.
1: Oh, I've never heard of that.
0: He had a Canadian tuxedo. Cool. Also, on top of that,
1: jeez,
0: if I'm not this man, by the time I'm 60, I'm going to be very disappointed. He said, the shirt said, I'm not gay, but $20 is $20. And I love this man.
1: I don't get that. What does it mean by the shirt?
0: Hey?
1: I don't get that shirt reference.
0: I'll give you 20 bucks and we'll find out.
1: Done. I need 20 bucks.
0: Yeah. But this guy is one of the most stylish guys I've ever seen in my entire life.
1: Did you get his contact details?
0: I didn't. It was kind of like when you see a rare bird. You don't want to scare it away.
1: Yeah. Just appreciate it.
0: Yeah, like, wow. Look at you.
1: Put the phone down and just marvel.
0: Yeah, yeah, exactly right. And then we got flogged, so I wasn't happy about that.
1: Hey, after 6:30, if you've got a Base in the Grass ticket and you want a complimentary VIP upgrade, you better tune in because we want to ask you, how'd you get mugged off over the weekend?

0: It's the Kid Leroy, 1,000 miles away. You got Sam and Ant here.
1: Would you believe it? That tradie truck is still up for grabs, but not for long. 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
0: If you're on the fence for some Forecast Machinery.
1: On the fence about making a fence, maybe. Get in there, get it, because you will get an entry to the Hot 100 tradie truck.
0: Yeah, less than 50 days as well. And then the winner's going to be, and then that, I just still can't believe that someone's going to take home this truck.
1: Yeah, I know. I've become quite attached to it, so it's going to be tough. Yeah. But after 6:30, if you have a Base in the Grass ticket, we are giving you a chance to get a VIP upgrade. I'm talking shorter lines, better viewing areas, more drinks, more food. How can you get it? After 6:30, we are doing Mug Off Mondays. How did you get mugged off? Made to look like a fool over the weekend.
0: Yep, but after 6 o'clock, first up, we are doing How to House Party. This is the rules, the songs to play according to the Bass in the Grass lineup. Stick around, you're not.
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3: Good morning, Tani Maxwell with your local news update. A man is facing a string of offences after allegedly raping a woman at a Darwin City hotel. Bethany Ross has the details.
14: A 41-year-old man has allegedly held a woman captive in a hotel room on the Darwin Esplanade on Friday morning. Police allege the woman, who was known to the man, escaped the room seeking help from other guests and hotel staff before officers arrived and arrested him. The woman was treated for her injuries, which thankfully are not life-threatening. The man has since been charged with 3 counts of aggravated assault, deprivation of liberty, sexual intercourse without consent, gross indecency without consent and being armed with an offensive weapon. He's also been served a domestic violence order and is due in front of Darwin local court today. If you or someone you know is experiencing domestic violence, support is available through Lifeline on 13114.
3: More discounted flights are set to be available across the top end as Qantas launches its Northern Territory sale. More than 40,000 discounted seats are on offer for flights to and from the NT, with airfares starting from $159. The 3-day sale is in partnership with Tourism and Events NT and includes a range of dates through to April 2027. And a new poll shows strong support for major generational housing reform to tackle the housing crisis. It comes as Darwin home values hit a record average $615,000, deepening affordability pressures in the NT. The survey by advocacy group Amplify shows more than 70% of people in rural areas are now living in housing stress. Amplify's Georgina Harrison says regional Aussies want urgent action in Tuesday's federal budget.
15: So we've undertaken the country's biggest ever public engagement on housing. Overwhelmingly, Australians are ready for bold reform. These include making renting fairer and more stable, using faster, modern ways to build homes, addressing worker shortages, and building more homes where people want to live.
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16: Hi, I'm Matt McDonald. Passengers from a cruise ship at the centre of the hantavirus outbreak have now been evacuated from the ship, but 4 Australians remain on board. A flight that is set to bring them home won't arrive in Tenerife until tomorrow. The 4 citizens, along with a permanent resident and a New Zealander, will then be taken to Perth. Investors are set to be given a grace period, with the government set to wait until next July to bring in the changes. Tomorrow night's budget is set to overhaul negative gearing and capital gains tax, but they will be delayed amid concerns about a stampede of buyers. An elderly woman has died after fire tore through a house in the New South Wales Central West. The 82-year-old was dragged unconscious from the home in Orange just before 9:30 last night, but could not be revived. And 2 ISIS brides charged with slavery offences after returning to Australia from Syria are expected to apply for bail today. The pair's accused of purchasing a woman to keep as a slave. They'll front court this morning. Kasai Pickett is nervously waiting to hear if he'll be charged by the Match Review Committee after a heavy collision early in Melbourne's 32-point win over West Coast, while a 9-goal second half got Adelaide over Richmond by 37 points. Nathan Cleary's produced some more magic in the Panthers' 32-18 win over Canberra, with a sensational dropout to help seal the victory, while the Melbourne Storm have snapped their 7-game losing streak with a 44-16 win over the Tigers. That's the latest news and sport.
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17: 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No accidents on breakdowns. Roadworks continuing today. Trower Road, Perrin Drive, the Stewart Highway, Villeroy Road, Evrestania Avenue between Terry Drive and Lambrick Avenue as well. 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
1: Check of the tides first. Low tide of 3.2 metres at 6:30 a.m. High tide of 5.5 metres at 1 p.m. And another low tide of 3.6 metres at 8:10 p.m. You've got clear skies for your Monday. Tops of 33 in the city. Tops of 33 in the rural area. And tops of 31 in Katherine. Got a real good
9: 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The Sam and Ant Show on Hot 100. Thanks to Harvey Norman Darwin.
0: Good morning. Good morning. It's Sam and Ant here for your Monday after 6:30. We are doing Mugged Off Mondays. If you call up and tell us how you got made to look like a fool over the weekend, you could be winning a free upgrade to the Oasis package to Base in the Grass this weekend.
1: We're talking VIP package. That's up to 6:30. In about 10 to 15 minutes, Sam, I think the jury's still out as to what I'm going to wear to the Nunamar Rodeo. That's in a bit. But right after this, we're teaching you how to house party.
0: Yes, we have curated a list of rules and songs, all given to us by the lineup of Base in the Grass. First up, we're doing Peek and Duck. It's up next. Stick around.

0: One Republic, Counting Stars, Hot 100. You got Sam and Ant here. We are teaching you how to house party. What we have done is we have interviewed a lot of the lineup of Bass in the Grass this Saturday. Grab your tickets now. And we have asked them two questions, two specific questions. First, non-negotiable house party rule. A rule that is set in place to make sure everybody has a good time.
1: Yeah, something that you think everyone should abide by. Now, we asked the Bass in the Grass lineup this question, and we also asked them, if they're throwing a house party, what is the best house party song of all time?
0: So we're going to play them all week, and we're going to teach you for maybe your pre-drinks or even your after drinks or even Bass in the Grass.
1: This will all
0: in itself.
1: All these tips, the rules and the songs, this will prepare you the best way possible for Bass in the Grass that's happening this Saturday.
0: So this is what Ruben from Peking Duck had to say. It's one rule people have to follow.
2: Okay, don't be a dickhead.
0: Yeah, great.
2: That's pretty important, I think. A lot of people get worried about, the vibes have to be just fully high and I'm going to cut someone down who wants to talk about, maybe their feelings or maybe their ideas. And don't cut anyone down, just let everyone be open and have fun.
0: Yeah, don't be a dickhead.
1: It's simple but effective. That's a great one. So follow up to that one, Ruben. You guys are DJing at a house party. Picture this. The crowd's pumping. It's at an all-time high. You got to hit the next track. What's your go-to house party song that just hits every single time?
2: I mean, there's so many. The other day I did one at a house party and it went off. Need You Now, Lady A.
0: Oh, great.
1: Need You Now. Who was that by, sorry?
2: Lady Antebellum. Maybe play it on the radio.
0: There you have it. Ruben, Peking Duck.
1: Yep, that's his song selection and house party rule. We're playing it right now. Lady A, Need You Now. After 6:30, we're doing Mug Off Mondays. How'd you make it look like a fool over the weekend? If you tell us, we give you a chance to get a VIP upgrade at Bass in the Grass.
0: Bass in the Grass this weekend. Grab your tickets. You're in hot.

0: Lady A, Need You Now, the number one song to get a house party going, according to Peking Duck. How to house party, we're going to teach you. Well, the Bass in the Grass lineup is going to show you how to enjoy Bass in the Grass to the fullest. After 6:30, though, we're doing Mugged Off Mondays.
1: Yes, if you tell us how you got mugged off, made to look like a bit of a fool, you could go in the running to get a VIP upgrade to Bass in the Grass. But right now, Sam, I want to revisit something that we spoke about last week, particularly my fashion choice for the Noonamar Rodeo. At some point, I'm making an outfit change, and I want to be wearing cowboy boots paired with my footy shorts.
0: Your Humpty Doo footy shorts?
1: Either the Humpty Doo footy shorts or my Waratahs footy shorts, the one that I have, the one that we use for being the chief hydration officers. We threw it out to the phones,
0: yep.
1: And Darwin had, let's just say, a mixed bag.
0: I hated it.
1: So you hated it?
0: No, Darwin hated it.
1: Darwin, no. I think some people were, you know, quite prone to it. They were quite charmed by it.
0: Yes, but you have one of those things where you only hear things that you want.
1: Mm. It's called a positive mindset, my friend. Okay?
0: It's a good spin on it.
1: And look, there was some pushback, there was some support. I'm still feeling pretty good about it.
0: Our boss, Sarah, verbatim said, no effing way.
1: Yeah. She did say that. But, I mean, Sarah's going to say that. Come on.
0: She doesn't like it.
1: She's
0: so
1: not
0: much.
1: A dreamer. In the sense of cowboy alternative fashion, she's not a dreamer.
0: Okay, well, I can't let you go to the rodeo. You got to test it out first.
1: I was thinking that. It'd be pretty insane if I didn't road test it, test it before.
0: Great, write that down.
1: Yeah, okay,
0: this is what I'm thinking. Let's do. Okay, I've got it. Tomorrow, trivia.
1: Oh, you mean the trivia that we host at Sweetheart 7 p.m. on Tuesday nights, the best rated trivia in Darwin?
0: Yeah, best trivia in Darwin. Let's try it out there.
1: Okay. Yeah, I think, you know what? The people of Sweethearts, our trivia, they're an honest crowd. I'm on Tuesday nights, the best rated trivia in Darwin.
0: Yeah, best trivia in Darwin. Let's try it out there.
1: Okay, yeah, I think, you know what, the people of Sweethearts, our trivia, they're an

0: were trying to send a reel to a girl that you're currently talking to, and you accidentally made a group chat with your ex.
1: Yeah, I made a group chat with, and it was us three, and I said, sorry about that, guys. There's no coming back from that one. I think you've set a light to two relationships there, and it's time to say goodbye.
0: Well, I think this happens to everyone. It's also happened to me in some way, accidentally contacting an ex. Mine is a little bit different. I with my very first ex-girlfriend, I don't know, I was very insecure and I'd always want to see, like, I was like, okay, I'll block her from all social media.
1: Yeah.
0: But I'm just still like, oh, what's she doing? What's she up to?
1: Oh, yeah. And when you're a kid though, like that, you just do it all the time. You unfollow back.
0: And I would be a bit of a lurker and try and check her Instagram. I was like, oh, what is she up to? Is she missing me? Oh, no, she's moved on. Oh, she's got a fiance. Oh, crap, she's married.
1: happens quick.
0: I'd be checking stories. And I saw, remember on Facebook where you could see what people like tag each other and stuff like that? It's pretty much just all ads now. But I saw her friend tag her in something and it said, when he checks the stories but doesn't follow you. And I'm like, now who could that be about? So I didn't have direct contact, but I pretty much got confirmation, oh yeah, your creep ex-boyfriend's been a little coward and trying to stalk your profiles.
1: Oh, that sucks, mate. How old were you?
0: I was the ripe old age of 19
1: years
0: old.
1: Yeah, okay.
0: Not proud of it, man enough to say it.
1: Yeah, that's fair enough, mate. I mean, it happens to the best of us.
0: Yeah, look, we're all pieces of work. So we're all...
1: both of us.
0: Yeah, at least us anyway. But hey, let's try and get the mood up a little bit better.
1: Yeah, let's do it. After 7:30, we're giving away a family pass to the footy this Friday. Gold Coast Suns, they're back. They're taking on Port Adelaide. That's after 7:30. Stick around, you're on hot.
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0: Destination unknown. 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Fill out your itinerary. What would you do? Where would you go? How would you spend your money? What's the first place you would visit?
1: Yes, the ultimate travel itinerary. We are giving people 100 words or less. But Sam, I'm giving you 6 words or less.
0: 6 words.
1: Go, build that travel itinerary.
0: Okay, great question. How about this? Bali, Bali, Bali, Bali, Bali, Bali.
1: Did you say Bali?
0: I said Bali. Six times.
1: It's another suburb of Darwin. Amazing. I'd give that one to you right now.
0: Thanks,
1: but
0: man,
1: 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It's all thanks to Domino's. 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
0: Yep, we are giving away a family pass to the footy this weekend. Suns versus Port Adelaide. We can do a bit of a quiz, test my footy knowledge.
1: Yes, if you slip up, Sam, you could be getting that family pass.
0: Slip me up?
1: Yes, like get something wrong. Oh, you haven't
0: okay.
1: heard that?
0: No, never heard it.
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12: Hey there, Tani Maxwell with your local news update. Police have arrested a woman in relation to an alleged stabbing in Darwin City. Bethany Ross has more.
13: A 45-year-old woman allegedly assaulted a man and a woman with a pair of scissors on Smith Street Mall on Friday night. Police say a security guard intervened and separated those involved before officers arrived and arrested the woman. The man, who's known to the alleged offender, suffered a superficial cut to his arm, and the woman, who's related to the alleged offender, received minor scratches and a superficial cut to her upper arm. The woman is expected to be charged with 2 counts of aggravated assault, 2 counts of intending to cause serious harm, breaching a domestic violence order, breaching a suspended sentence, and going armed in public. If you or someone you know is experiencing domestic violence, support is available through Lifeline on 13114.
12: New national research shows Australians are losing confidence in the federal government's ability to fix the housing crisis. A survey by advocacy group Amplify found 61% of Aussies don't trust the government to improve housing availability. In the NT, just 449 homes were built last year, while Darwin house prices climbed to a record average of $615,000. Amplify's Georgina Harrison says Australians want real action in tomorrow's federal budget.
14: Australians' trust in housing delivery has sadly hit a record low. But our new research also shows unprecedented community support for a once-in-a-generation housing reform. This is the number one issue for so many Australians in this next budget, and they really want to see government show leadership and make those bold changes.
12: And Nightcliff Jetty is now closed for the next 2 months as major upgrade works get underway. The popular Darwin spot will be shut to the public while crews carry out essential maintenance and safety works. The upgrades are aimed at protecting the long-term future of the iconic jetty.
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15: Hi, I'm Matt McDonald. The government is busy laying the groundwork ahead of tomorrow night's federal budget, with a number of key election promises tipped to be broken. The capital gains tax discount is likely to be reduced, but that will apparently be delayed for a year. Labor frontbencher Murray Watt is already defending the change of mind.
16: If we come to a different view on things, we've obviously got an obligation to explain that. But as I say, the problem remains that despite our investment in housing, which has been substantial, it's harder than ever for young people to get into the housing market.
15: On Channel 9 there, 4 Australian citizens on board the cruise ship at the centre of the hantavirus outbreak are still waiting to be evacuated. They will have to stay on board until a flight that will bring them home arrives in Tenerife, which is not expected until tomorrow. Donald Trump has rejected Iran's response to the latest US ceasefire proposal, the president describing it as totally unacceptable while not giving any details on the response. And NAB is reportedly set to hire 1,500 offshore workers, leading to fears of job cuts here. Crows captain Jordan Dawson has helped lift his side to a 37-point win over Richmond. Adelaide coming from 10 points down at the main break to storm home with 9 goals in the second half, while Melbourne beat West Coast by 32. The Storm are sweating on the results of scans to star fullback Sua Fa'alongo. He was forced from the field in yesterday's 44-16-point win over the Tigers after copping a brutal head knock. And Arsenal's a step closer to claiming the EPL title after a 1-0 win over West Ham. That's the latest news and sports.
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17: Looking good around the place at the moment. No accidents or breakdowns. It's starting to build, though. McMinn Street at the city and the Stuart Highway at Berrima. Roadworks today to Trail Road, Parent Drive at the Stuart Highway, Biddleroy Road. 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
1: Checking the tides first. High tide of 5.5 metres at 1pm. Low tide of 3.6 metres at 8.10pm. You've got clear skies for your Monday. Tops are 33 in the city. Tops are 33 in the rural area. Tops are 31 in Catherine. And now it's time to throw to Alana with Black Betty.
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0: Alana the banana, whereabouts are ya?
20: Good morning, team. This morning, myself and Black Betty are parked up outside of lovely Allure, just in Holtz. I've got plenty to give away, some Paul's Ice Coffees made for Territorians by Territorians, as well as some Territory Spring Waters from the Legends Hydrating the Territory. I've got some Total Safety merch, some Stabby Coolers, some caps. I've got a $20 voucher, thanks to Mama's Kitchen, you can pick up. I've got a $20 voucher for Fresh Batch Cafe in Coolalinga. I've got some coffee beans from Jay's Coffee. Mornings are hard, coffee shouldn't be. I've got $10 off at Whole Life Pharmacy. And finally, $50 voucher to lovely Allure. It's $50 off eyelash extensions. They're also doing tattoo makeup at the minute. And I'm very keen. I'm going to get on down here before base, I reckon.
1: Oh, Alana, I'd love one of those caps for base in the grass if you could save me one. But hey, we are giving away a family pass to the Suns vs Port Adelaide right after this. How we're doing it, people have to call in and see if they can slip up Sam on his AFL knowledge. Try hit Sam with an AFL question, see if he gets it right.
20: All right, Sam, what record will Scott Pendlebury break next week?
0: For the most touches.
20: It's the most AFL VFL games ever.
0: Okay. All right, so close.
1: Could be close on
20: so
1: that
20: So close.
1: One.
0: So close. Well, there you go. I'm not very good at my AFL knowledge, so call in 8941 1001 and win yourself a family pass to the footy this weekend.

0: It's Amy Shark, Hot 100. You got Sam and Ant here. And give us a call right now, 8941-1001, if you want the opportunity to win yourself a family pass to the footy this weekend.
1: That's right. The Gold Coast Suns take on Port Adelaide at TIO Stadium this Friday. Tickets are available, or you could call in right now and try and stump Sam on some AFL knowledge. I'm still amazed about your lack of AFL knowledge, considering that you grew up in Adelaide.
0: Yeah.
1: And you've also been up here in the NT since October last year.
0: Yeah, it is shocking. So that's why we're going to, if you call up, come ready with an AFL question, a quiz-like question.
1: Yep.
0: If I get it incorrect, this family pass is going your way.
1: For example, if you can either kick a goal or a behind, yep, how much is a behind worth?
0: 1 point.
1: Oh, okay.
0: Thank
1: you. You shark.
0: Yeah.
1: You've been underselling us this entire time.
0: No. I don't know what I'm talking about.
1: Well, if you've got a tougher question for Sam, call in 8941-1001. If you ask him an AFL question and he gets it wrong, you will score yourself this family pass to the footy this Friday. First caller is going to get it.
0: Yeah, simple as that. 8941-1001. You never know. I might get a few right.
1: Hey, a broken clock is right twice a day.
0: Yeah, it is. Unless it's digital. You're not.

0: It's Good Charlotte, Hot 100. You got Sam and Ant here. Right now, we are giving away a family pass to the footy this Friday. The Suns take on Port Adelaide. We're putting my footy knowledge to the test here.
1: Yes, we asked you guys on 8411001 Darwin, can you slip up Sam in his AFL knowledge? He's lived in Adelaide, he's lived in NT, but...
0: I'm a rugby boy through and through.
1: So I want to ask you, Sam, if someone kicks a ball and they get a mark, how far does that ball have to travel for it to be considered a mark?
0: Now, I'm really going to try on these ones here. It's 15 metres.
1: It is 15 metres.
0: Come on.
1: You are a bit of a shark. I reckon you're selling yourself short.
0: I'm a little bit of a shark. All right, let's go to Vass. Vass, our good friend of the show, Brandon, asked Vass, hit us with your AFL question.
2: All righty. One for the Geelong supporters. Who were the last two Geelong players to kick 10 goals or more at their home ground?
0: What? Okay, so repeat.
1: You do love Geelong, Sam.
0: I liked Tom Hawkins. Okay, can you repeat the question one more time?
2: Who were the last two Geelong players to kick 10 goals or more at their home ground?
1: Great question, Vass. All right, Sam. I reckon the player who you just said
0: I saw a look in your face. Mm. So I'm going to say one of them is Tom Hawkins.
1: But you got to get two, so we need that second person. Vass, can you confirm, is one of those players Tom Hawkins?
2: Bomb.
1: Oh! All right. Hail Mary, Sam. Hail Mary. Try and guess the two right now. Just say two names, because I think Tom Hawkins is the only Geelong player
2: you
1: know.
2: I'll give you one hint. They called one of these players God.
0: God? I have no idea. Patrick Dangerfield? And who else plays for the Geelong? What about the guy that retired?
1: You got this,
0: The guy that retired last year, I think.
1: Yes, come on,
0: what's
1: you're close.
0: His name?
1: You're getting closer.
0: Give
1: I
0: me
1: can't
0: a letter.
1: Help.
0: Give me a letter. Give me a letter.
1: G.
0: Gary Ablett?
2: Gary Ablett is correct.
0: Yeah. Is Patrick Dangerfield correct?
2: What's that, sorry?
0: Is Patrick Dangerfield correct?
2: No. Jeremy Cameron.
0: That's who I was thinking of.
1: Yeah, of course it was. Of course it was. Well, Vass, congratulations. You've stumped Sam and that family pass to the footy. This Friday is all yours. Congratulations. Who are you thinking of taking with you to TIO Stadium?
2: I think I wanted to take Sniper Steve.
1: Hey.
0: Are we allowed to know why you call him Sniper Steve?
2: Oh, mate, it's too long a story, but it's hilarious. I'll fill you in another time.
0: All right, sounds good. You're not 100. You got Sam and Ant here. Make sure you stick around.
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0: You're at Hot 100. You got Sam and Ant here, joined by the very, very beautiful Jackie from Drive. Jackie, good morning.
1: Good morning, boys.
0: Oh, sorry, I'm putting my...
2: there she is. Jackie, what are you doing here so early?
1: I'm just starting work early.
2: Well, we are so glad that you've popped in, because Sam and myself, we're doing Sam and Ant Showdown. If you are an under-17s team, sporting team in the NT, you're listening right now, go to hot100fm.com.au. You can register, get involved. It's all thanks to Jape Homemaker Village and Domino's. We have done the training session for the Falcons netball team.
0: Yeah.
2: We're going to be showing the results on the Hot 100 Instagram. Who won that showdown this afternoon? Make sure you tune in. Jackie, you know us both pretty well by now.
1: Very well.
2: Who do you reckon would make the better coach based on what you've seen?
1: Well, I actually talk about this quite frequently on my show.
2: Really?
1: On the Drive show, yeah. Oh. If I have some ring-ins from around the office, I'm like, who would you choose, Sam or Ant? And I hate to say it, but I'd probably choose you, Ant.
2: Yes!
1: I think, Sam, you bring a lot to the table when you do have energy, like bursts of energy. You really bring it. You're quite young at heart. You're good with kids. However, I do think Ant would be a little bit more consistent.
0: Well, it's consistency is what you're after. That's why he hasn't won one and I'm two up.
2: I was waiting for that.
0: We're basing it off like losing. Okay.
2: Okay.
1: No, I'm just basing it off being like an all-round great coach.
0: Yeah.
1: I know you don't have long to coach these kids.
0: Yeah.
1: But I think, if I was to like have a coach in terms I'd want Ant.
0: So if you wanted to lose games, all the games that you play,
1: and you're incredibly competitive. My God, it's Monday morning.
2: Right? Yeah. Well, you know what? Just like the England cricket team, I'm claiming that as a moral victory. I do also wanted to ask, because these kids, when we start training them and coaching them, they become our children.
0: Okay, well, I'll be careful here.
2: What type of father do you reckon Sam and I would be as well? Like, do you reckon we'd be like a bit of a... Would we be like a bit of a helicopter parent? Would we be a bit of an absent father? Would we be overly competitive father trying to, live our sporting careers through our kids? What do you reckon?
1: I think you would be just like that, Ant, living your...
0: Absent.
1: Sporting career. No, that's for you, mate. Your sporting career that never happened vicariously through your children.
2: I think you'd be a great dad.
1: I'm not trying to...
2: Putting you on the spot. Yeah, I'm trying to get some controversy stirring. I mean, I do that through Denver.
0: Yeah, I'm a bad coach and an absent father, so I feel like you really won in that one.
2: But hey, if you are a junior sporting team and you want to get involved in the Sam and Ant Showdown, it's all thanks to Jape Homemaker Village. 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
0: I'm going to really make sure I win this one.
2: We're going to be revealing who won that battle this afternoon. Just check the Hot 100 Instagram.
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15: Hey there, Tani Maxwell with your local news update. A group of youths remain on the run after allegedly breaking into a Catherine servo. Police allege four youths entered the store through an unlocked back door at 4:30 a.m. Sunday, with three of the youths forcing open the Perspex barrier of the front counter. Two staff members retreated into a secure room while the group allegedly stole two registers with around $400 in it before fleeing the scene. A 17-year-old boy has since been arrested, and police urge anyone with information about the remaining offenders to contact 131 444. A new poll shows strong support for major generational housing reform to tackle the housing crisis. It comes as Darwin home values hit a record average $615,000, deepening affordability pressures in the NT. The survey by advocacy group Amplify show more than 70% of people in rural areas are now living in housing stress. Amplify's Georgina Harrison says regional Aussies want urgent action in Tuesday's federal budget.
16: So we've undertaken the country's biggest ever public engagement on housing. Overwhelmingly, Australians are ready for bold reform. These include making renting fairer and more stable, using faster, modern ways to build homes, addressing worker shortages and building more homes where people want to live.
15: And Territorians are being urged to refresh their life-saving skills as Australia records its deadliest year for drownings in almost three decades. 357 people lost their lives in waterways across the country last year, including four drowning deaths in the NT. Swim Safety Ambassador Laurie Lawrence says parents and carers are being encouraged to take part in a free online CPR session to prevent further tragedies.
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18: Hi, I'm Matt McDonald. Spanish officials have confirmed the Australian passengers on board the cruise ship at the centre of the hantavirus outbreak are all okay. The four citizens and one permanent resident will have to spend another night on board, though, as they wait for a flight that will bring them home. Spain's Health Minister Monica Garcia Gomez says they'll be evacuated in the next 24 hours.
19: We expect that tomorrow at 6 p.m. We'll leave the flight.
20: The Australians are doing okay?
21: They're doing okay.
19: Yes.
18: Hopes of a ceasefire deal in the Middle East have been dashed again, with Donald Trump rejecting Iran's response to the latest US proposal. Iran reportedly agreed to send some of its enriched uranium to a third country, but won't agree to dismantle its nuclear facilities. And the government won't confirm reports two key budget measures are likely to be delayed. Expected changes to capital gains tax and the one-off tax offset to be announced tomorrow night are reportedly set to be put on hold until July next year. Kasia Pickett's nervously waiting to hear if he'll be charged by the Match Review Committee after a heavy collision early in Melbourne's 32-point win over West Coast, while a 9-goal second half got Adelaide across the line over Richmond by 37 points. Nathan Cleary's produced some more magic in the Panthers' 30-18 win over Canberra, which now has them a game clear at the top of the ladder, while the Melbourne Storm snapped their 7-game losing streak with a much-needed 44-16 win over the Tigers. That's the latest news and sport.
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2: Check of the tides first. High tide of 5.5 metres at 1 p.m. Low tide of 3.6 metres at 8.10 p.m. You have clear skies for your Monday. Tops of 33 in the city, tops of 33 in the rural area, and tops of 31 in Katherine.
4: 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Got a real
0: good feeling. Good morning. Good morning. It's Sam and Ant here on Hot 100. It's a pleasure hanging out with you, kickstarting your week off right. It's a Monday. We're going to get Mindset Mike in after 8:30.
2: We're also going to be telling you how you can win around-the-world flights for $2,000 and $15,000 spending money. But right before that, we are very excited because we are giving you a chance to win a double pass to the Litchfield Rural Show. How are we going to be giving that away? You got to stick around after this one by Olivia Dean and we'll tell you just how.
0: You're not 100. It's all thanks to Harvey Norman. Darling, he's chuffed with that one. You got Sam and Ant here.

0: It's Olivia Dean, Man I Need, Hot 100. You got Sam and Ant here, and the woman I need in my life is my mum. That's why I love Mother's Day.
1: The Segway King has done it again.
0: I'm on fire.
1: It was Mother's Day yesterday, yep. And I mean, it's probably my favourite day of the year. I love my mum more than anything, and I was able to go down to Sydney to go see her, which I was very, very lucky about.
0: What did you get her? Did you get her a present, or was your presence the present?
1: I was so tempted to do the presents as a present.
0: I've done that.
1: And I was going to play the Kanye lyric, my presence is a present, kiss my ass. I didn't do that, though.
0: Did you say that to your mother?
1: No, I would probably try and
0: wash your
1: it.
0: Mouth out.
1: I'd wash the mouth out with soap. Our lovely friend Holly, do you remember when we were camping, she had that that really nice watercolors notepad painting set. My mum's really getting into her painting. She's really liking it. And the thing Holly had, it was like a mini watercolor set and a little notepad that you can do little paintings on.
0: Yeah, it's got like a little leather bound diary vibe.
1: You can pouch it up very easy, but Holly did it for when she goes on different trips to different places. She'll just sketch a little just a little frame of what she's doing. I got my mum that. She absolutely loved it.
0: Yep. So 8941 1001. What'd you get your mum for Mother's Day? Simple as that. You can win yourself a double pass to the Litchfield Rural Show. 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I got my mum. Well, I said I got her a promise. I said that I won't get killed by a bull at the rodeo.
1: Really? How are you going to finesse that? Because you have been hinting that you're going to be getting in there, go toe-to-toe with that beast.
0: I have been hinting that, and I said I will not die at the Noonie Rodeo.
1: That's because you're going to be getting rodeo ready beforehand. I like it.
0: Exactly right. You're in Hot 100. Give us a call, 8941 1001. The Litchfield Rural Show. We've got a double pass for you. What did you get your mum for Mother's Day?
1: The best call. The best call. We'll be getting that double pass. So call in now, 8941 1001.

0: top 100. She got Sam and Ant here, 894-11-001. We are asking the question, what did you get your mum for Mother's Day?
1: It was the day of days yesterday. I mean, spoiling your mum is the best part of Mother's Day. So we wanted to ask you, Darwin, what did you get for mum on this special day?
0: Let's go to Maria. Maria, good morning. What did you get your mum for Mother's Day?
1: Maria, are you with us? Have we lost Maria?
0: We have lost Maria.
1: Unfortunately. Damn it. Well, that's okay because we still have two other callers on the line, including Shana. Shana, good morning. What did you get your mum for Mother's Day?
2: Good morning. I made her a big fancy hamper with gift vouchers, protein pancakes, makeup, face masks, all the pampering stuff that she loves. So that it just looks really fancy when she opens it up.
0: Wow.
1: That is
0: okay.
1: Really nice.
2: I love that, yeah.
0: Now, here's the important one. Was it in a nice basket or crate?
2: Yes, you've got to have a gorgeous basket with all the cellophane, ribbon.
1: Oh, I can
2: make it super fancy.
1: I can picture it just now, and I loved how you made it so personal for your mum, Shana. I'm going to steal that one for 2027. Thank you very much.
0: Let's go to Sky. Sky, good morning. What did you get your mum for Mother's Day?
3: Me and my brother made her three cards. Okay. I got her an anklet from the Fred's Pass Market, and then we took her to brunch at Freshback.
0: Oh, beautiful.
1: Oh, that now, is beautiful.
0: Three cards. What were they three different messages? Talk to me about the cards.
3: One of them I made was covered in flowers and fancy writing with flower puns on the inside.
0: Oh.
3: The other was like a cup or mug with flowers glued on the inside and a love you message.
0: Okay.
3: And then the other my brother made was folded in half and had all of the nice things she did for me and some drawn flowers that I colored in.
1: Wow, Sky, your mum is one lucky woman because you know what separates a good card from a great card? Pageantry, specifically flowers from around the area stuck on. That is beautiful. And how old are you, Sky?
3: I'm 11.
1: Wow.
0: She's a lucky mum.
1: Sky, and I tell you what, I reckon your mum's going to be getting another present. It's this double pass to the Rural Show. Congratulations. We're going to give you the double pass right now. Who are you taking? Is it your mum?
3: Probably.
0: You're not 100. Well, enjoy that. It is the Litchfield Rural Show. It returns May 23rd and May 24th. You can get your tickets now at litchfieldruralshow.org.au.
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0: We'll grab Just The Way You Are, Hot 100. You got Sam and Ant here. Anthony, a question for you. What is one thing that you can't really do anymore because of cost of living?
1: Oh, go on an international trip?
0: Yeah.
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0: 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And in 100 words or less, if you could go around the world and have $15,000 to yourself and with a friend, where would you go? 100 words or less. Build your itinerary for us.
1: Yes, the best travel itinerary will be going in the running to win 2 international flights and $15,000 spending money. This is absolutely incredible. It's Hot 100s around the world and 15K thanks to Fusion Fireworks, the high-performance brand, celebrating 20 years in the territory.
0: Anthony, where would you go? You're a travel connoisseur. You've been to a lot of places. Where would you go?
1: But you're right. The cost of living is tough, so this would be great for me. I've always wanted to go to Colombia. I've always wanted to check out the culture in Colombia. It's one that's always been like, oh, I've always really, really wanted to go there.
0: It's cheap there as well.
1: Super cheap. Yeah. Super cheap. Everything's just easy to get and everything. It's super accessible. I've always wanted to check out Colombia.
0: Yeah, everyone's nice there as well, I feel like. Everyone's like, it's a really nice culture.
1: Everyone's in a great mood. Colombians are just really nice, really friendly.
0: Yeah, high energetic.
1: One of my best friends, Isaac, he's Colombian. His parents are great. The cooking is amazing.
0: Oh, they cook it up.
1: It's delicious. They can cook it up really, really well. So Colombia would probably be me. What about you?
0: I would like to go to, I know this is boring, but I've seen my auntie has her birthday there every year. I'd like to go to Fiji.
1: Okay, all right. Oh, sorry. Wait, I thought you said
0: all
1: Fiji.
0: All right, you smart ass. But have your say. Jump on our website, hot100fm.com.au, in 100 words or less. Tell us where you would go. Build your travel itinerary. It is all thanks to Domino's. Monday to Thursday, get one large free pizza delivered and get the second 50% off only at Domino's. You're in Hot 100. You got Sam and Ant here. After 8:30, we have Mindsec Mike joining us in the studio. He's going to sort us out.
1: Yep, he's giving us all the best mindset tips, so make sure you stick around after 8:30.
0: You're in Hot
1: 100.

0: It's Coldplay, Viva La Vida, Hot 100. You got Sam and Ant here. We do have Mindset Mike joining us in the studio after 8:30. The nicest guy you'll ever meet in your entire life. But right now, we are trying to help you experience bass in the grass to its fullest potential.
1: Yeah, we need to get you guys ready. And to help us out, we actually have spoken to a lot of the musicians, the lineup, who are playing at Bass in the Grass, and we're asking them how to party the best way. What rules should you live by, and what songs are the best party songs that you can pump for your pre's or afters? We spoke to Peking Duck. Here's what they had to say.
0: It's one rule people have to follow.
2: Okay. Don't be a dickhead.
0: Yeah, great.
2: That's pretty important, I think. A lot of people get worried about, the vibes have to be just fully high and I'm going to cut someone down who wants to talk about, maybe their feelings or maybe their ideas. And don't cut anyone down. Just let everyone be open and have fun.
0: Yeah, don't be a dickhead.
1: It's simple but effective. That's a great one. So follow up to that one, Ruben. You guys are DJing at a house party. Picture this. The crowd's pumping. It's at an all-time high. You got to hit the next track. What's your go-to house party song that just hits every single time?
2: I mean, there's so many. The other day I did one at a house party and it went off. Need You Now. Lady A.
0: Oh, great.
1: Need You Now. Who was that by, sorry?
2: Lady Antebellum. Maybe play it on the radio.
0: Okay, well, we're not going to play it, but put it in your playlist, though. Put the rule in there. Don't be a D-head.
1: You heard it there from the party animals themselves, Peking Duck. Throughout this week, we are going to be letting you know all the artists' house party rules and their favourite party songs. You got to follow them if you want this Bass in the Grass to be the best one yet.
0: Yeah, we're going to be there from 1 as well. Come and say hello to us after 8. That is Mindset Mike. He's joining us in the studio.
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17: Hey there, Tani Maxwell with your local news update. A man is facing a string of offences after allegedly raping a woman at a Darwin City hotel. Bethany Ross has the details.
18: A 41-year-old man has allegedly held a woman captive in a hotel room on the Darwin Esplanade on Friday morning. Police allege the woman, who was known to the man, escaped the room seeking help from other guests and hotel staff before officers arrived and arrested him. The woman was treated for her injuries, which thankfully are not life-threatening. The man has since been charged with 3 counts of aggravated assault, deprivation of liberty, sexual intercourse without consent, gross indecency without consent and being armed with an offensive weapon. He's also been served a domestic violence order and is due in front of Darwin Local Court today. If you or someone you know is experiencing domestic violence, support is available through Lifeline on 13114.
17: Australia has recorded its deadliest drowning toll in 3 decades. Territory parents are now being urged to brush up on their life-saving skills with the free online training course, The Heartbeat Club, covering CPR, choking and first aid essentials.
19: Drowning rates have reached their highest since 1996, with a concerning 357 deaths reported last year, according to the Royal Life National Drowning Report. For every child who drowns, another 8 are hospitalised following non-fatal drowning incidents.
17: That's Swim Safety Ambassador Laurie Lawrence speaking there. There were 4 drowning deaths in the NT in 2025. And more discounted flights are set to be available across the top end as Qantas launches its Northern Territory sale. 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
20: Hi, I'm Matt McDonald. The PM has given his strongest hint yet that the government's preparing to break several key election promises in tomorrow night's budget. The biggest is expected to be changes to negative gearing and capital gains tax, although there are reports they'll be delayed until next year. Anthony Albanese has told the ABC circumstances have changed.
21: Well, government is about making the right decisions for the right reasons for the times that you are in. And that is what we're driven by the best outcome for the nation.
20: The Australians on board a cruise ship at the centre of a hantavirus outbreak will have to spend another night on board. Dozens of passengers from other nations have been evacuated overnight, but a flight to bring the Aussies home won't arrive there until tomorrow. 2 ISIS brides facing slavery charges after their return from Syria are expected to apply for bail when they front a court in Melbourne today. And it's back to the drawing board for Middle East peace negotiators after Iran's response to the latest proposal was rejected by Donald Trump. Eagles coach Andrew McQualter admits he's concerned for Harry Edwards' future in the game after suffering another concussion in yesterday's loss to Melbourne. Another blow for the Raiders with star forward Simi Sasungi, the latest back rower to go down injured. He was forced from the field in last night's loss to the Panthers after suffering an AC joint injury. And the New York Knicks are the first team through to the NBA Conference Finals after thumping the 76ers by 30 points to sweep their series. That's the latest news and sport.
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23: Checking the tides first. High tide of 5.5 metres at 1pm. Low tide of 3.6 metres at 8.10pm. You've got clear skies for your Monday. Tops of 33 in the city. Tops of 33 in the rural area. And tops of 31 in Catherine.
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26: Let me show you what it's all about. Check it out.
0: Good morning. Good morning. It's Sam and Ant here for your Monday. We kickstart your week off right. It's a pleasure to be hanging out with you. We're doing, in about 15 minutes or so, had a house party. We're asking all of the lineup of Bass in the Grass one specific song they'll play at a house party. And one non-negotiable rule.
23: You need to get your pre's playlist and you need to learn how to house party before Bass in the Grass this Saturday. So we're going to help you out. But right after this, we're getting our very good friend of the show, Mindset Mike, into the studio.
0: Make sure you stick around. Hot 100. We have a question for him to answer. And he's going to try, well, he's going to try and fix this. Give us some advice.
23: Yep. He's the man who can do it all. And he's in right after this one. This is Harry Styles, As It Was.

0: It's Harry Styles, As It Was, Hot 100, Sam and Ant here with our good friend of the show, Mindset, Mike. Mike, good morning.
1: Good morning, boys.
2: Mike, thank you very much for coming into the studio. So we'd like to bring you in to help clear our minds, if you will. Usually we have a bit of issues, a bit of trouble that you help us work through, but we have a little submission from our beautiful promotions manager here in the studio. Here's what she's going through.
3: Hi, Mindset, Mike. I am currently struggling a little bit in my career and looking for some guidance. I feel like I am stuck standing still in the one spot. I've been with the same company for 2 years and need some help pushing myself. I don't know whether it's best to just look inward or go out to, I don't know, my boss or something like that, but I'm feeling quite insecure to speak to the people around me and like I'm not getting far enough, quick enough in my life at the moment.
0: Now, I think something that a lot of people struggle with, I think it's a very common thing. Mindset Mike, would you have any sort of any tips to get around this, solve this problem?
1: Yeah, two things pop to mind straight away. One is the idea of we can either run away from things or run towards. And if we're not liking our situations and we want to escape just for because we don't like it, we're likely to find ourselves in the same situation somewhere else. So it's important to go within, figure out what you do want next, as opposed to just pulling the trigger and leaving. And then the other, it's a comparison thing. We all like to look at others thinking everyone's got their whole life together. There's a great quote I always say. It's like if a fish judges itself by its ability to climb a tree, it'll spend its whole life thinking it's stupid. If you think everyone else is so far ahead, you're just looking at them running their own race, but life's an individual race.
0: Yeah.
1: Stay in your lane sort of thing.
0: That's amazing. It's such a common, like, what is, Ant always says, compare brings despair.
2: Compare brings despair. 100%. Comparison's the thief of joy. Mm-hmm. There's so many sayings for it. Because it's so true, if you're looking at everyone else, like, everyone's going to have something that you might deem is better. Mm. Everyone's on their own journey. You just got to try and be a little bit better every day.
0: Absolutely. Now, you can get sort of mindset ready with your classes. Can you talk to us? When's your next class?
1: Yeah, I'm doing my next talk on Monday 25th. So it's called Rewiring Anxiety. And it's just a deep dive into what anxiety is, why it's occurring, what helped me cure, like to get over my anxiety and to just change the way I think and see problems. And so it's something I'm really passionate about sharing and want to pass on to help ease people's suffering.
2: That's so good. I spent a lot of time, at least when I feel anxious or get anxiety, I always think, why actually am I feeling this right now? Like,
0: yeah.
2: You know, I haven't got a bad life or anything like that.
0: That's cool. It comes from when we're cavemen.
2: Pardon?
0: And tigers.
1: Yeah, literally. It's our brain's wired to think there's danger there and react, because better that and survive than not think there's danger and get eaten by a tiger.
2: Oh, wow. Well,
0: so now instead of thinking we're going to be eaten by a tiger, it's like, oh, I have to call the doctors and make a phone, make an appointment.
1: Or someone didn't respond to my message.
0: Yeah,
1: oh, no,
0: yeah.
1: They hate me.
0: Yeah, exactly.
2: Well,
0: right.
2: If you want more great insights like that, go check out Mike's talk on Monday the 25th. And you're also teaching yoga in Darwin as well?
1: Correct. Yeah, there's a new studio that just opened up in Smith Street, the Yoga Room. And yeah, I'm teaching there on Thursday morning. So if you want to come move your body, get a bit of philosophy, a bit of mindset, come down to my classes. I'd love to have you.
0: Ah, beautiful. Mike, thank you very much for joining us. One more time, where can people book into see this talk?
1: You'll find it on my Instagram at mike.lee_, but I'm going to spell it this time because I've forgotten every other time. So mike.lea _.
0: You're at Hot 100. You got Sam and Ant here. Mike, thank you very much. With Base in the Grass just around the corner, we are doing a How to House party. The best way to experience Base in the Grass according to the lineup.
2: Yes, we'll be playing an interview that we had from one of the artists right after this. Don't go anywhere. It's Green Day.
0: No.

0: It's Green Day. When I come around, Hot 100. You got Sam and Ant here. Bass in the Grass is just around the corner this weekend, and we want you to experience Bass in the Grass in the best way possible, to its fullest potential.
1: And the lineup from Bass in the Grass, we've been fortunate enough to chat to them, and they've been giving us some advice on how to handle yourself at parties.
0: So what we've done is we've asked every artist the number one non-negotiable house party rule and the number one song you're going to play to get them on the dance floor.
1: Yep, and we were very fortunate to speak to Maple from Maple's Pet Dinosaur. She's only 15, super talented. Here's what she had to say.
0: What is one song that you're going to pick, the first song you play that's going to get everybody on the dance floor?
2: It would have to be Epic by Faith No More. That's a really good song.
0: Okay.
1: Nice. Epic by, did you say Faith No More?
2: Yeah.
0: Okay, wow. We're going to put it on the list.
1: Yeah, we got to add that one. I think I've heard it. Very nice. And we also want to ask, so say you're hosting your 16th party, Maple, and there's one rule that you want everyone at your party to abide by. What rule would that be?
2: Everyone has to dance. Everyone has to enjoy the music and dance and get into it, probably.
1: Yeah. Get moving. Buy I mean, it sounds simple, but a lot of parties, some people, they just want to stand back and sit. But no, I mean, like, rip into
2: That's
1: it and have
2: me.
1: A good time. Hey, bloody
2: exactly.
1: oath.
0: There you go. Faith No More.
1: Yes, add that to the playlist. And you know what? Take a leaf out of Maple's book. Get dancing. You're at a festival. This is the biggest festival in Darwin. So, Darwin, if you listen right now,
0: You're not too cool to dance.
1: Hell no. Let your body go absolutely crazy. No one cares about how you look, so dance like no one's watching this Saturday. I know we'll be. Don't come close to me. I'm going to be sweating.
0: You're not 100 gross. The Naughties tunes you love.

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0: Sabrina Carpenter, Manchild Hot 100. We are out of here. Thank you very much for hanging out with us.
1: Tune in tomorrow on the show because we have another double pass to give to the Litchfield Rural Show and another family pass to go see our Gold Coast Suns take on Port Adelaide this Friday at TIO Stadium.
0: We are out of here though. Alana taking over, filling in for Zai for your music marathon. Stick around. We'll catch you tomorrow. Bye.

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11: Hey there, Tani Maxwell with your local news update. A man accused of raping a woman at a Darwin City hotel is due to face court today. Bethany Ross has more.
12: A woman has escaped an alleged domestic violence incident inside a Darwin Esplanade hotel room. Police were called to the hotel Friday morning, where the woman fled the room, seeking help from staff and guests. Officers arrested a 41-year-old man known to the woman, and she was treated for her injuries, which are thankfully not believed to be life-threatening. The man has been charged with 3 counts of aggravated assault, deprivation of liberty, sexual intercourse without consent, gross indecency without consent, and being armed. Armed with an offensive weapon. If you or someone you know is experiencing domestic violence, support is available through Lifeline on 13114.
11: Meanwhile, in Catherine, a teenager has been arrested after allegedly breaking into a service station. It's alleged the 17-year-old boy was part of a group of youths who entered the business at 4:30 a.m. Sunday, accessing the store through an unlocked back door. 3 of the offenders allegedly forced open the Perspex barrier of the front counter, where 2 staff members then hid in a secure room. The group are accused of stealing 2 cash registers with about $400 in it before fleeing the scene. Investigations remain ongoing. And calls are growing for faster and cheaper ways to build more homes ahead of tomorrow's federal budget. Research by advocacy group Amplify shows more than 70% of regional Aussies now live in housing stress, with nearly 1 million new homes needed to meet the national housing target by 2029. In the NT, just 449 homes were built last year. Amplify's Georgina Harrison says Aussies' trust in housing delivery has hit a record low.
13: even though housing is the responsibility of all governments, it's the federal government, state government and local government, nearly half of Australians are now holding the federal government accountable for the soaring costs of building new homes. 61% also say they do not yet trust the federal government to improve housing availability.
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14: Hey, I'm Chandra from Your News Now with your news headlines. Two key budget measures to be announced tomorrow night will be delayed. Spanish officials have confirmed the Australian passengers on board the cruise ship at the centre of the Hanta virus outbreak are all doing okay. And Bring Me the Horizon singer Ollie Sykes has slammed fans who attempted to leave one of his concerts early, with the clip going viral on TikTok. 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
15: Crows coach Matthew Nix has praised his side for their second half turnaround, coming from 10 points down to beat Richmond by 37. Panthers coach Ivan Cleary has described talk of Dylan Edwards losing his New South Wales Origin spot as crazy. Edwards played a starring role in yesterday's 30-18 win over Canberra. And Mary Fowler's Manchester City is through to the Women's FA Cup final, City beating Sam Kerr's Chelsea 3-2 in extra time in this morning's semi. That's the latest news and sport.
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16: Reports of a crash in Pinelands on Stewart Highway near Mandaroyde, and again another crash on Stewart Highway out there near McMillan's Road in Nucky Lagoon, but traffic not too bad at either of those sites there. A little sticky though, Stewart Highway at Arnhem Highway in Humpty Doo, also McMillan's Road out there at Vandalin Drive, Tigerbrenner Drive at Woolmer Road, again at Bagot Road, and McMinn and Kavanagh Streets in the Darwin CBD. The all-electric Chery E5 with 430 kilometres of range, now from just $37,990 drive away. 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